0: Somos Reflejos 97.
1: This one is going to take us back just a little bit. This one's called Every Rose Has a Stone. It goes like this. Help us sing this one.

Somos Reflejos 97. We gotta think of a place we can go and be alone. Anytime you want.

0: Ladies and gentlemen of Taipei, ni hao ma. 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
1: Somos Reflejo 97.